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Drum check, 1, 2. 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Yeah, it's the Roots. And what we want you all to do is sit back, y'all, and just relax, y'all. Sit back, y'all, and just relax, y'all. Sit back.

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Whenever I boom, pick of the pink, doom, pink, ding, ding, ding, grab the mic.

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I gave the eye and started to carry on. When a Cadillac cruised up and swished, she was gone. It should have been.

0: Later on, a theater I passed. I spotted another chick, then did she have class? I was all set to write her name in my book when her husband walked up and gave me a real dirty look.
1: It should have been me.

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He was standing on the sidewalk by a diner floor when a voice within said, "Come on, Daddy, let's go. Should've

0: ate a bowl of chili, and I felt okay, at least until I passed this fine cafe. I saw a guy eating a great big steak, while a waitress stood by feeding him ice cream and cake.
1: Should've

0: 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Make some noise for Mr. Woodnut, yeah?
1: Joined at the soul with a pair of headphones. We need nobody to let ourselves go. Always at my side as we rock a stage show. 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

0: A lot of loose ends, a lot of people that I wish I knew then. 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Went in the pen, every letter you send. I got a lot of love, a lot of loose ends, a lot of people that I wish I knew then. 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Went in the pen, every letter you send.
1: Yo, I've been listening to dreamy days. I'm in disarray. 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

0: 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Heartbreak, one in the same. 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

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Heart took his heart. 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La ala kakana, doing stuff, Kermit on the kale. Muggly and Tugly, for taking branches, through a glass than a hoogly. Care or a spade, care or imagine it goes mile into me. Fuck all else, there's only heart and shawl, and it's a rashing and shot by two, get a pack of raws. Caught in the loop, like I'm trying to read a book, but the same page over and over and over and over and over and over and over and over and over. Caught in the loop, like I'm trying to read a book, but the same page over and over and over and over and over and over. Ah, fuck, I was watching a movie. Alpha Salute.

0: Gonna laugh at the news as the madness ensues to make Gaffus a loop.
1: Gaffus a loop, Groundhog Day point two. 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

It's funny how people pay for answers, are kinder in the face of cancer, and change when they feel like nothing ever will. Standing outside a Southern Riot, on a street where it's still quiet, Virginia, I just had to try it, so don't you beat me home. 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

0: of the loud minority. We are a part of the loud minority, and as such, we are a part of those concerned with change. Hey, hey, hey, hey. This change must come in the form of victory over all the evils.
1: Victory over all the evils.
2: Victory.
0: The loud minority is not a non-profit organization, for indeed our profit must be the result of that victory. We are a part of the loud minority, and as such, we are a part of those concerned with freedom.
3: Freedom!
0: Freedom! Control over our own destiny, our own mind, our own family. The freedom comes only with the change, and the change comes only with the victory, so the victory is mandatory.
3: Mandatory.